0: 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If you want to stop, we can help. 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

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I couldn't add a whole line anyhow. 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She sleeps in the kitchen with her feet in the hall. She's eating hog eyes. Gobbles down chitlins. She's crazy about ice cream, especially with gravy.

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She kills chickens, she sends me the feed. She thinks I'm working, I'm walking the street. Looking at the signs, looking in the windows, looking at pretty girls and having a good time. I walked out one morning about 6 o'clock, walked out on the streets of Little Rock.

do. You gotta grease your feet for a little mutton stew. You gotta slide on out of the devil's sand. Ooze over to the promised land. You take it easy.

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1: 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WGN ya.

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This number, if you listen on the TV tonight, you saw me play this number. 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How many fans were looking at me this afternoon on TV? Do I have any? Yeah. 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Oh, hell yeah. 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
3: 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He was really my grandmother's boyfriend. His name is Jack Prigg. 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
1: This is a Chuck Berry number. 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Well, I had to take my helmet off on this one because I shake my head like a Rolling Stones. 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
4: Whanongu ke masani he pōtou purelungo doa bē me whiku ke hāwhia hiwa. 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